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2: 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Now, look, you done got stitches. 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I'm just gonna tell you flat out.
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2: 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If you have 7 kids with 6 baby mamas and millions of dollars in child support, yeah, that's Le'Veon Bell, apparently.
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2: It don't sound to me like you've been fighting. 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Let me ask you something, Perry. What's this conversation finna be? Hey, man, look, we need to stop this. I'm too old for this. Well, you was messing with his wife. He said he gonna deal with you when he see you again. Now, look, you done got stitches. And you done got the one corn. You ain't gonna be able to see after this next one. I'm just gonna tell you that.
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1: I used to think about immature things. 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
4: 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And there is perhaps no movement more fundamental than walking. It reinforces the alignment, stability, and coordinated muscle activation that supports how your body moves, whether you're doing strenuous exercise or simply going about your daily life. This is according to Dana Santis, a strength and conditioning specialist. Even though you walk every day, Dana does say you can make small adjustments to immediately improve your walking mechanics. So, keep your rib cage stacked over your pelvis. 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I'm Dr. Sanjay Gupta, helping you live a better life.
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5: A better life with Dr. Sanjay Gupta.
6: They say consistency is key, but sometimes you just got to switch it up. A new study out of Harvard School of Public Health found that varying your exercise routine could add years to your life. What exercise someone did didn't matter much. What did matter was that all the exercises together worked all the muscle groups in their body. Now, an added benefit to changing things up is it can help you push through the plateau effect. That's when your body gets so efficient at doing something that you actually stop getting better at it. And we know from previous research that specializing in any one sport at a young age can make someone actually more prone to injury. And as experts we talk to point out, even elite athletes switch up things with their workouts, making sure to target strength, cardio, flexibility, balance, and doing that every single week. I'm Dr. Sanjay Gupta, helping you live a better life.
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2: 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You're the ultimate heart. You know what I'm saying, baby? Now check this out.

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4: A better life with Dr. Sanjay Gupta.
5: How often do you stop to wonder whether you should share something that's revealing, maybe even embarrassing, with a partner, a friend, or even your boss? In her new book called Revealing, The Underrated Power of Oversharing, behavioral scientist Leslie John says doing just that can help you deepen relationships that are vital to your life. We need people to trust us in order to get things like love, friendship, and career success. That's what she told us. When you make yourself vulnerable by revealing something sensitive, it does make other people trust you. In turn, when you ask someone to reveal something about themselves, showing that interest will generally lead someone to like you more. Why? Because people like to be asked about themselves, she says. It also signals that they are discriminating and choosy, but in a good way. I'm Dr. Sanjay Gupta, helping you live a better life.
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5: I don't know about you, but my social media feeds are flooded with lotions and potions and gadgets, all promising to unlock different components of longevity. But if you log off, take a step back from all the hype, you'll find that the actual keys to a longer, healthier life are hiding in plain sight. There are four of them. Number one, nutrition. The Mediterranean diet really is the gold standard. Number two, exercise. You should be getting 150 minutes of moderate intensity exercise or 75 minutes of vigorous intensity exercise every week, plus strength training and stretching. Number three, sleep. Sleep is when your body and your brain repair themselves. You should be getting 7 to 9 hours a night. And finally, number four often gets forgotten, socialization. It's not a bonus. It's a necessity for a healthy life, finding a sense of community, purpose, and belonging. I'm Dr. Sanjay Gupta, helping you live a better life.
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Yeah, Jaguar 4.7 Candy K got that keyword for you to go see Kalani. She is going to be in several cities. You pick one. 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Of course, you got to have a selfie. 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

Jaguar 4.7, Candy K. The son of Chiefs assistant coach Eric Benemy has been arrested and charged with shooting his own mother, Mia Benemy, in Virginia. Mia Benemy, the wife of Kansas City Chiefs offensive coordinator, easy for me to say, was found with multiple shots. She's in stable condition. Elijah Zion Benemy, age 27, is charged with malicious wounding and other offenses connected with the shooting. How do you shoot your mother? Man, they ain't gonna treat you good in prison at all, dog. You know what I'm saying? Whoa. You, dog. You might ask for them segregation or something. Dude, they ain't gonna treat you good at all.

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By the way, if you want to go to the swing, we were doing it at the Downs, go ahead and text the keyword is swing. The keyword. you know what? Keep it simple. 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The keyword is swing. 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Yeah.

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3: I don't know about you, but my social media feeds are flooded with lotions and potions and gadgets, all promising to unlock different components of longevity. But if you log off, take a step back from all the hype, you'll find that the actual keys to a longer, healthier life are hiding in plain sight. There are four of them. Number one, nutrition. The Mediterranean diet really is the gold standard. Number two, exercise. You should be getting 150 minutes of moderate intensity exercise or 75 minutes of vigorous intensity exercise every week, plus strength training and stretching. Number three, sleep. Sleep is when your body and your brain repair themselves. You should be getting 7 to 9 hours a night. And finally, number four, often gets forgotten, socialization. It's not a bonus. It's a necessity for a healthy life, finding a sense of community, purpose, and belonging. I'm Dr. Sanjay Gupta, helping you live a better life.
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Candy K, thank you for making us a part of your day. We really do appreciate it. We really do. Coming up this hour, in about 10 minutes, I got another keyword for you to go see. Kaylani. She's going to be in any city you choose. Well, actually, the city she's going to go. You pick one of them. We'll hook you up, put you there. 10 minutes, I'll give you a K-word. 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

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All right. 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
3: There are lots of things you can measure to get an idea of how healthy you are at any given moment. Temperature, heart rate, blood pressure, just to name a few. But how about how healthy you will be and how long you're likely to live? According to a new study out of the University at Buffalo, two simple strength tests are pretty accurate at predicting longevity in older women. One is hand grip strength, and the other is how quickly people can stand up from a seated position without using their arms. By the way, I remember interviewing

In the blink of an eye, a children's hospital can go from a place you've never heard of to the place your whole world depends on. Children's Miracle Network supports local children's hospitals with the help of individual donors like you. 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

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Changed the course of everything else, including rock and roll. I'll tell you about that in just about 10 minutes on Magic 104.7 KNEK.

104.7 KDK. 50 years ago today, Tina Turner filed for divorce from her abusive husband, Ike Turner, in 1976. The couple met in 1950, got married in 1962. The relationship was marred with Ike's violence and infidelity. That set into motion her freeing herself, becoming not only, you know, good at the R&B, but most of her albums were across of R&B and rock music, especially. And if you've never been to, well, if you never got a chance to see a Tina Turner concert, this is where, you know, you're talking about diversity, equity, and inclusion. Her concerts were a DEI, because I'm telling you right now, everybody was there. Everyone was having a good time. There were no issues at a Tina Turner concert, and it was full of energy. Full of energy. Love it. Speaking about energy, it's Magic Word 4.7 KDK.

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She gonna do? I'm laughing because I think I forgot what day it was. My podcast reached 25,000 people, and wife said, "Well, you know, what do you want me to cook you today?" I said, "I want stovetop stuffing." And she looked at me like, you know, I was born and raised in Louisiana, right? And I'm like, okay, apparently stovetop stuffing ain't it. All you gotta do, I'm just saying. Magic Order 4.7.

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2: It don't sound to me like you've been fighting. You know, should I call him and talk this out? You just said you was messing with a married woman. Let me ask you something, Perry. What's this conversation finna be? Hey, man, look, we need to stop this. I'm too old for this. Well, you was messing with his wife. He said he gonna deal with you when he see you again. Now, look, you done got stitches. And you done got the one corn. You ain't gonna be able to see after this next one. I'm just gonna tell you flat out.
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Magic 104.7, KDK. Yeah, every time I hear that song, now I know that that song was written by Diddy for Kim Porter. Now, that song has a whole different meaning now. It really does. I did not know that. All right, anyway, the keyword for you to go see Kehlani is magic. I just brought the old mood down, didn't I? The keyword is magic, M-A-G-I-C. You know how to spell that, right? The number is 95819. It's 95819. 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
1: Yeah. His pillow game is weak.
2: Well, he can't withdraw the bank anymore either.
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0: D.L. Hughley, afternoons 2 to 6 on Magic 104.7.